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1: Express FM.
2: Sometimes I lie. 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
1: There are lots of stars at night. And when it would rain, they were beautiful, the most beautiful skies, as a matter of fact.